0: It's 10 o'clock. Good morning. I'm Josh Bryant. A number of MPs believe there's widespread community anger over the federal government's tax changes. Legislation has been introduced into Parliament to rein in the capital gains tax discount and negative gearing deductions. Question Time hit fever pitch yesterday with opposition leader Angus Taylor labelling the Prime Minister an arrogant prick. Federal Independent Di Lee says it's unparliamentary, but it reflects public sentiment.
1: I have no doubt that, Angus was just expressing what a lot of people are saying online, on social media, everywhere anyway. So that's, people are out there saying, why can't we say those things?
0: Investigations are underway into what sparked a deadly fire in a unit in Sydney's east. A man died at the scene after being found at the South Coogee property. A separate fire that was burning in Surry Hills this morning has been extinguished with no reports of any injuries. The US Vice President J.D. Vance says there are still several sticking points to work out before an agreement can be reached to end the war with Iran. Reports earlier citing officials involved in the talks suggested that a memorandum of understanding to extend the ceasefire by 60 days had been locked in, pending approval from Donald Trump. Experts say entry-level homes are not experiencing the same cooling in demand as more expensive properties. Auction clearance rates have fallen significantly amid this year's interest rate rises, but Domain analysis has found those falls have been most significant for higher-priced properties. Domain National Property Editor Alice Stoltz says it's a tale of two markets.
2: If anyone goes to an auction sort of, below the $1 million price point around Sydney at the moment, you will usually see very good buyer depth for first home buyer or those price points under $1 million. It's a very different story to prices that are in the $2 million, $3 million category.
0: The consumer watchdog is taking Amazon to court over button batteries in children's backpacks for sale on the online marketplace. The unicorn toddler backpacks had a detachable plush toy which didn't comply with mandatory battery warnings. It's the first time the ACCC has brought a case in the federal court against an online retailer for not complying with Australia's safety standards. An Austrian man has been jailed for 15 years over a plan to carry out a terror attack at a Taylor Swift concert in Vienna. The 21-year-old has also admitted to other terrorism-related offences. And Australian cave diver Josh Richards is heading to Laos to join the rescue mission to help five men out of a flooded cave. In finance, a few minutes into trade, the All Ords up 65 points at 88.84. One Australian dollar is buying 71.6 US cents.
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4: Daria Kasatkina has set up a meeting with world number one Aryna Sabalenka, winning through to the third round at the French Open. Kasatkina says she's looking forward to challenging herself against the Belarusian.
5: This is where I'm finding my confidence, little by little building up the, my feeling on the court again. And on Saturday is going to be a huge challenge for sure.
4: The men's world number one Jannik Sinner is out, throwing away a two-set lead while up 5-1 in the third set. Another heavyweight, fifth seed Ben Shelton, has also been knocked out in straight sets. 24-year-old halfback Nephi Puru will make his NRL debut for the Cronulla Sharks tonight, filling in for the injured Nico Hines. They'll take on Manly to kick off round 13. And the Sydney Swans will rest ruckman Brody Grundy against Richmond tomorrow, while skipper Callum Mills will miss the game with injury. That's sport. I'm Mike Pearsall.
0: 10:04, that's the latest news and sport.
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7: And now I've got the weather for today. 20 degrees today and a shower or two. It's pretty miserable looking out there. I don't know. I have to have a look at the radar to see if there's anything there. Tomorrow a possible shower, 9 minimum. Exactly the same for Sunday too. Possible shower or two, 9 overnight and 18 maximum. Monday mostly sunny, 5 minimum, 16 max. Tuesday showers, 8 minimum, 19 maximum. Wednesday partly cloudy, 9 overnight and 19 through the day. And next Thursday partly cloudy, 9 minimum, 18 maximum. And we're sitting on 15.2, so I don't think it's gone up at all in the last hour. And that's all your news, sport and weather up to date for this hour.
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7: And as we said earlier, talking to Sam at the Shire, there's a few things happening. First up, the Weewaw Flower Show. That's in conjunction with the Weewaw Horticultural and Garden Society. That's on tomorrow from 12 noon till 3 p.m. at the Weewaw Bowling Club. Entry is $2 per person, so a bargain. Now, All In for Reconciliation Community March, that's on in Moree, Wednesday the 2nd of June. It starts at 11 a.m. at the Gihayan Centre. I'm not sure how you say that. I apologise for that. And we'll finish at Jellicoe Park, where formalities and guest speakers will take place. The Weewaw Paint and Sip Night. Come and join them for a fun night of laughter, painting and a lot of sipping. That's on the 13th of June at 6 p.m. in $50 per person. That includes supper, tea and coffee. All paint supplied. Bring your own drinks. So that's on the 13th of July at the CWA Hall in Weewaw. And high tea on the green for the Westpac helicopter service at the Weewaw Golf Club. That's on the 14th of June. $40 per person. Complimentary glass of champagne on arrival. They'll have raffles and lucky door prizes and all sorts of things. So that's the Weewaw Golf Club on 14th of June. Now, the old Narrabri Jail Museum, it's open Wednesdays from 10 a.m. till 2 p.m. and Saturday from 9 a.m. to 1 p.m. The Weewaw Nemoi Echo Museum, it's open every Thursday, Friday and Saturday, 10 a.m. to 2 p.m. The Boggabri Museum, it's open Saturdays from 9 a.m. till 12:30 p.m. And what else have we got? The Narrabri Park Run. It's held every Saturday at the Narrabri Lake starting at 7:45. And Moree Women's Shed. It's open Tuesdays from 9 a.m. till 12 p.m. at the Moree Showground. And that's about it. So if you've got something you'd like to put over, just give us a call here at 2MAX FM 67924884. Now the time is just on 8 minutes past 10 into the next hour of the morning show. 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

0: 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Boggabriand District Historical Society Museum, opening hours, Saturday, 9 a.m. till 12 noon. Group bookings and inquiries, phone 67 434 612.
1: And that was Jelly Roll with a Liar. Before that, Three Doors Down with Kryptonite. It is 10:37. We'll have the news, sport and weather along in about 20 minutes. And then after the news at 11, we'll have Naomi from the Narrabri Shire Library with her book review, which we always look forward to that. Coming up now, Bruce Springsteen, Cover Me.

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Narrabri Park Run, a free 5 kilometre walk, jog or run at the Narrabri West Lake. 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Narrabri Park Run, much more than just a run in the park.

0: 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The Knit and Natter Club at the Narrabri Library. Monday afternoons, 2 p.m. We supply the wool and afternoon tea, so bring along some knitting needles and meet new friends. For more information, contact the library on 6792 3336.
1: And that was Olivia Dean with Man I Need. It is 10:45. Coming up now, Raven Lanay with Love Me Not.
0: An afternoon tea, so bring along some knitting needles and meet new friends. For more information, contact the library on 6792 3336.
1: And that was Olivia Dean with Man I Need. It is 10:45. Coming up now, Raven.

0: 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Come and stroll through the Nemoi Eke Museum. Free tea and coffee, clean amenities. How many museums have you seen with a plane hanging inside? Open Wednesday to Saturday, 10 a.m. to 2 p.m. Entry $6 for adults, $2 for kids under 5. Nemoi Eke Museum, Ray Street, Weewall.
1: And that was Raven Lanay with Love Me Not. Now, happening right now at this very moment, the Narrabri Lands Council are holding their biggest morning tea for the Cancer Council, and that's on at the Narrabri Lands Council building down in Barwon Street. It's opposite the back of Coles, so head on down there, and they've always got a great feed down there. So biggest morning tea at the Narrabri Lands Council. So get down there and support. It's a great cause for cancer. Okay, it is 10 minutes to the news at 10. Coming up now, Shabuzi with good news.

And that was Shabuzi with Good News. Now, we've had a media update. This is the 2026 Volunteer of the Year Award. And it's gone to our very own, we like to claim her, Julie Dowlands, which was, she was named Volunteer of the Year for the National Volunteer Week. That was hosted at a Narrabri Shire morning tea ceremony yesterday morning. So Julie was the winner of that, and she's done a lot of work out at Vinnie's and the Narrabri and the Nemoy Echo Museum, and she does a lot of work here at Max FM. Other nominees were Lynn Vaughan and also Lauren Grant. So congratulations to all those that that were nominated. We certainly need a lot of volunteers. We can't do without them, and people are always wanting more volunteers. So if you can, just get in and do your bit. Also, the live weather road reports, the road between Moree and Gundawindi is closed at the moment with water over the road. Having a look at it, the live weather, there's also a lot of closed roads out west of Weewar. So if you're heading out that way, get onto the live weather or the live road reports and check out, because there's a lot of closed roads out that way. And don't forget the Narrabri Lands Council right now are having their biggest morning tea to support the Cancer Council. So head down there at the Lands Council. It's across the road from the back of Coles in Bowen Street. They've got a lot of goodies down there, so head down there and support. It's a great cause. Okay, almost time for the news. We'll have a song and then the news, and then after the news we should have Naomi from the Narrabri Shire Library with her book review. This is Coldplay, When I Ruled the World.

0: And that was Coldplay, When I Ruled the World. And it is just about time for the news. And after the news, Naomi's in. We're going to have a book review.
1: 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Come on down to Kugel Florist and Framing, 13 Doyle Street, Narrabri.
2: It's 11 o'clock. Good morning. I'm Josh Bryant. The Consumer Watchdog is, for the first time, taking an online marketplace to the federal court over alleged product safety failures. The ACCC alleges Amazon Australia sold a backpack designed for children that included a light-up unicorn toy powered by button batteries without the appropriate warnings. Chairperson Katrina Lowe says the product failed to comply with our mandatory warning labels, which is in contravention of Australian consumer law.
3: Button batteries are extremely dangerous to children if swallowed. They can become stuck in a child's throat and result in serious lifelong injuries.
2: The European Union has hit discount online retailer Temu with a $325 million fine for selling illegal or unsafe items on its platforms. KPMG says it has accepted the resignations of the current chief executive Andrew Yates and another senior partner over the fallout from a whistleblower scandal. The company in a statement says its treatment of a whistleblower and the initial investigations of their allegations fell short of expectation. Opposition leader Angus Taylor says he stands by calling the Prime Minister an arrogant prick, arguing he's reflecting community sentiment. Mr Taylor slammed Anthony Albanese during a fiery question time over his changes to the tax system. Legislation has been introduced to adjust capital gains and negative gearing despite widespread backlash. Mr Taylor telling Mark Levy the PM is failing to recognise that he's making a mistake.
4: I'm just expressing what I hear every single day when I'm out talking to small business people and farmers around the country. And frankly, the language they use is often a hell of a lot more colourful than the language I used in the Parliament yesterday.
2: Invictus Australia is welcoming news the organisation's federal funding has been restored. The government has now reversed its decision that was in the budget to axe the Commonwealth support for the sporting programs for veterans. Commonwealth funding will now continue for at least the next 3 years. A first-of-its-kind study has found targeted school resilience programs fail to actually improve health outcomes for young people. The New South Wales Health Research shows there was little difference between the schools which run wellbeing programs and those that didn't. But students at schools which ran the resilience program for 6 years did report better mental health outcomes. Also making news, US Vice President J.D. Vance says there are still several sticking points to work out before an agreement can be reached to end the war with Iran. And the federal government signed a contract to secure a 175-metre-long cargo vessel as part of plans to assemble a strategic maritime fleet. In finance, the All Ords trading up 68 points, one Aussie dollar buying 71.6 US cents.
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6: The Sharks have had a couple of late scratchings ahead of tonight's Round 13 clash against Manly at home. Britton Nicara will be rested after Origin 1, while centre Kale Iro has been ruled out with a knee laceration. The Sky Blues have completed the first whitewash of women's Origin since the series was expanded to 3 games with a 12-4 win on the Gold Coast. Coach John Strange says the playing squad are ultra-competitive in everything they do.
7: It's scary for myself, so I sort of get out of the way because they end up going at each other. No one wants the ref as staff members because they get abused, but that's who they are. They want to win everything.
6: The NBL schedule has been released for next season. The Sydney Kings will begin their championship defence against the Cairns Taipans at home on Sunday, September 20. And Daria Kasatkina is through to the third round at the French Open against world number one Aryna Sabalenka. That's sport. I'm Mike Pearsall.
2: It's 11:04. 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
0: And now we've got the weather for today. Cloudy and 20 degrees. I just saw a little flicker of sunlight out there, so maybe it's going to clear up a little bit. Tomorrow and Sunday, both the same. A shower or two, 9 overnight, 18 max. Monday, mostly sunny, 5 minimum and 16 maximum. Tuesday, showers again, 8 overnight, 19 max. Wednesday, partly cloudy. 9 minimum, 19 max. And next Thursday, partly cloudy. 8 overnight and 18 degrees. And we're sitting on 16.5, so it's gone up about 1 degree in the last hour. That's all your news, sport and weather up to date.
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0: And it is just on 11:05 and I have in the studio Naomi from the Narrabri Shire Library. Good morning.
9: Morning, Sue.
0: I'm good. How are you going?
9: Yeah, good. Loving the rain, thanks. I'm looking forward to getting into the garden on the weekend.
0: Going
9: to
0: be a bit wet.
9: Oh, well.
0: Everything will grow well.
9: Yes, it'll be green.
0: Yes.
9: It'll be lovely.
0: Yes. Hopefully they got the rain out in the paddocks where they need it.
9: Yeah. Yes. So I'll get into our book for the week. It is called The Imperfect Murder. And it's by the well-known and prolific mystery thriller writer James Patterson. And he's written it with a person called J.D. Barker.
0: Whoever he is.
9: So, oh my goodness, this was a really twisted read.
0: Was it?
9: Oh, twisted as in plot. A lot of manipulation going in it. And so from the very first chapter, it pulled me straight into a very tense and fast-moving psychological thriller. They're the ones I like.
0: Okay.
9: That really play with my head, really. And it's one of those storylines where you think you've got a handle on where it's heading, but no.
0: There's a twist.
9: There were multiple twists.
0: Yeah.
9: So the book opens with a murder scene. We have a woman called Denise Morrow. She's found standing over her dead husband with a knife in her hand and covered in blood.
0: Oh.
9: And for Detective Declan Shaw, it looks like the easiest case of his career. But of course, nothing about Denise is straightforward. She's a best-selling true crime author and someone who doesn't just understand how killers operate. She also understands how investigations unfold and how evidence is interpreted. And most importantly, how to manipulate both. And the weird thing at the end of this book is that she has specifically asked for Detective Shaw to come to the scene. Why? So it becomes a psychological duel between the two, really.
0: Yes.
9: And at the heart of the novel is the fascinating clash, as I said, between Shaw and Denise. So Shaw is a methodical, experienced and determined but also flawed detective. His past, particularly his connection to a cold case involving a young girl named Maggie Marshall, however, lingers heavily over him. And when he discovers that Denise's next book is centering on this very case, everything becomes very personal. She seems to know everything about this case with Maggie Marshall, and that Detective Shaw planted evidence.
0: Oh.
9: So she seems to have all this inside knowledge about him, and so does she leverage this? Does this influence how the investigation unfolds?
0: Sounds like it, but we don't know.
9: No, we don't. You have to read the book.
0: Yes.
9: So I noticed that both the author and the main suspect, Denise, use a lot of clever mind tricks with the investigators. Like, it keeps... So one of the things about this book was so interesting is how it plays with ideas like these things called the obvious fake, the double fake, and the triple blind. So these aren't just fancy terms. They're how people can manipulate how a mystery investigation unfolds. So the obvious fake is when evidence is almost too clear, like it's pointing straight to someone. And you think, oh, is this too easy? And then you've got the double fake that comes in, and that's when it feels like the setup was placed on purpose to trick everyone, okay? And so everyone starts second-guessing themselves. And then there are hints that the suspect may have staged the fake themselves, so to look innocent. So I kept wondering, is the evidence against Denise real or is it another trick? And then the book goes even to even further by using the triple blind. And this is where it really impressed me. So the killer seems to know that the police will figure out both an obvious fake and the double fake and actually plans for that.
0: Okay.
9: So this is what I meant by being really twisted.
0: Yeah.
9: And so even when Shaw and his team think they've worked it out, they're still being led the wrong way. And the whole time it feels like everyone is always one step behind the main suspect, who is Denise Morrow. And so is she manipulating all of this or, you know, what's happening? And so, you know, so there are a number of supporting characters, and so Shaw's got his colleagues and his superior, his name's Cordova, who begins to piece together the broader manipulation at play and his growing understanding that this is a triple blind. So you have to read the book to find out whether Detective Shaw is actually compromised, whether justice is done, and whether how it all played out. And then there's one little minor character in there, and his name is Quimby, and so this is Denise Morrow's pet cat.
0: He actually
9: plays a key part of the puzzle. Cleverly woven into the story through his live stream camera he has on his collar. So the ending is tense, leaves you questioning everything, even when it feels like the truth is finally revealed. Is justice done, though? Is it done? Overall, it's a smart psychological thriller. Keeps you second-guessing, and the last paragraph I had to read twice to, you know, sort of think, well, was justice done? Wasn't it done? and all this sort of thing. So highly recommend, of course, James Patterson is every year he wins the most borrowed book in public libraries in New South Wales every
0: year.
9: Very
0: popular.
9: Yeah, and of course the genre is very popular as well.
0: Yeah, yeah.
9: So if you want to borrow, read the book for free. Head to your local library. Become a member. It's free and easy. And you can phone us on 67923336 for any advice or to join you up. So, and now moving on to library news. So, just letting people know that tomorrow, Saturday, the Wewell Library will be closed. We're just having some staffing issues at the moment, unfortunately. So that is tomorrow and also the following Saturday. But the Monday to Friday hours are as usual. And we've got coming up next week. Is next week the first of
0: June?
9: Yes, the first week of June.
0: Yeah, I know.
9: So on the Wednesday we have our movie, which is a quite passionate about who's that poet? American poet. See, you've lost the newsletter. I sent you a newsletter. Now I've got to talk about it. Anyway, the movie. The movie, okay, it's free. We run it at the Narrabri Library. We have two time slots, 10:30 and 2 p.m. because it's so popular and we have limited space. And on Friday, we've got our armchair discovery at 2 p.m. Yes. on Friday afternoon, and we're going to India.
0: Yeah, that should be great.
9: Yes, so we've got Jazz Britt from, the fitness guy. He's coming to do that, and he'll have great photos of Indian weddings and their culture and all that sort of thing. Yeah, yeah, very colourful.
0: Do you need to book or you just turn
9: No,
0: up?
9: You can come. We would like a bit of a heads up just so, you know, we make sure we've got room, but come. Yep.
0: Just turn up.
9: 2 o'clock.
0: Sounds great.
9: Come and see us.
0: Yes, at the library. There's always something happening.
9: Yes, yes. Yeah, yeah. And I'll email you that.
0: Yes.
9: Our library newsletter.
0: I can't find. Sorry about that.
9: That's all right. That's all right.
0: All right. No worries.
9: We'll see you next
0: week. Thank you. Bye.
9: Bye.
0: Bye.
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1: 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It is 11:25, I'll be here till 12, and then Jeffrey's in to do Lauren's show today. Fabulous Friday, so he'll be along at 12, from 12 till 2. 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

0: 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Did you know that you can hire toys in Narrabri from the Nimoy Toy Library? 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The Toy Library is open Thursday from 9 a.m. until 2 p.m. and is located at 51 Tiburina Street next door to the pool.
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1: And that was Aretha Franklin with The Wait. Well, it's just about time for me to go. Speaking about waiting, Jeffrey's here waiting to go on air. He'll be in after the news at 12. And I'll be back next week, so I hope you've enjoyed this morning. And enjoy the rest of the day and your weekend. Good day to tuck up inside in front of the fire, I think. So I'll go out now. I've got a couple of songs lined up. What have I got? Alex Warren and Jelly Roll coming up now with Bloodline, then David Guetta and Sia with Beautiful People. So I'll say bye for now.

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For more information, please call 6792 1556.

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says Nancy Ann ran a boarding house with a faded sign that read, single rooms for single girls, no men allowed, it said. But rumor had it that a gentleman with a yen for love for a fee could always go to Nancy Ann's for some feminine company. Well, one night in June in the billiard room, I was chalking up with a friend. He was set to break when the door burst open and Leo James rushed in. He yelled, there's a fire that's just broke out, and it's down at Nancy Ann. So we dropped our cues on the pool room floor and into the street.

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We were catching our breath when the door flew open and knocked poor Leo flat. And out through the smoke ran Mayor Wills wearing nothing but a black silk hat. And right behind him with his shirt tail afire came the local chief of police. And Banker Jones with a red-haired girl he always called his niece. Then I spied Miss Nancy Ann herself helping someone out of the fire. Her arm around the red bald head of old Judge McIntyre. A deacon, a dentist, a deputy sheriff, and one state congressman. The county physician, the city mortician out through

0: Our sponsor, the Narrabri Shire Council, wish to advise that works for the replacement of Violet Street Bridge over the Narrabri Creek are underway. The bridge will be closed for the duration of these replacement works. A detour is in place along Selina Street, Newell Highway and Tiburina Street. Works are expected to be completed by the end of September. Narrabri Shire Council thank the community for your patience and understanding while this important upgrade takes place. 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Bogabri SES training is on Wednesday night at 6:30 p.m. at the Brent Street Shed. New members are always welcome.
1: And just before the couple of messages, there's a fellow by the name of Tex Williams and the night Miss Nancy Ann's Hotel for single girls burnt down. The story it tells itself in just in the title. And I've got a little note behind the Tex Williams USA because apparently Australia has a Tex Williams too. I should find it and play one of his. Before Tex Williams was the Muppets, and I think it was sung by the Snowflakes or something like that they were called. Mana Mana. Right, now we have one from the Seekers. This is the Bush Girl. I think this is a Henry Lawson poem.

0: n'est-ce pas?
1: Et j'arrive.
2: Yes, I must admit, that looked, that is much more enjoyable as a film clip. That was the Ukulele Orchestra of Great Britain and Jatem. And coming up, we have one from Cream, released in 1968, and they were born under a bad sign.
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Yes, and there we heard Rod Stewart and Rhythm of My Heart. Now we have one from a fellow by the name of Herbie Marx. Now, it was released in 1975. Herbie Marx was an accordion player, but this time he's on a piano and he's playing a bit of classical music. And not quite like the way we normally hear Bizet. This is called Bizet Boogie.

I'll just pause that then. I'll start it again in a minute. That was Col Joy with his version of Song Sung Blue. Now, coming up, this is a lady by the name of Caro Emerald. And I'm just trying to find out where she's on. She's Scandinavian of some sort. The song is called Doctor Do, Want to Do. And I've seen film clips of her as well. She's very good and very active. She moves around the stage and she dances and, yes, very active. Caro Emerald. Caroline Esmeralda something. That's as much as I can remember about her.

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That was a group that called themselves Ganga Jang, and This Is Australia. I'm not sure when that was recorded, a fair while ago now. Now, the next one we have coming up is from Johnny Devlin's Daredevils, just the orchestra. It's an instrumental. It's called Big Eyed Girl, and this was originally recorded and released by Les Paul.

And now, this is just to take us up to the news. That was Dave Edmonds, and the song was called Promised Land. And it's an original Chuck Berry song. And that's a better version than Chuck's, I think.

0: This news report is brought to you by our sponsors, Kugel Florists and Framing. All your gardening, framing and homeware needs in one spot. Come on down to Kugel Florists and Framing, 13 Doyle Street, Narrabri.
1: It's 1 o'clock. Good afternoon. I'm Madeline McNeil. The federal government says it's up to the Anti-Semitism Royal Commissioner, Virginia Bell, as to whether sensitive cabinet papers are released. It's understood the confidential documents outline a decrease in funding for security agencies ahead of the Bondi Beach terror attack. The Commonwealth has sought to keep the cabinet papers under wraps, but Attorney General Michelle Rowland has told the ABC it's a matter for Commissioner Bell.
2: It's a well-established legal principle that cabinet documents and information of that nature attract public interest immunity in legal proceedings and royal commissions. But it's important also to note the decisions about whether to disclose cabinet information are ultimately a matter for the commissioner.
1: A Sydney man who worked as a podiatrist despite never completing his degree has been sentenced to 2 years jail in order to pay almost $52,000 in legal costs. The nation's health regulator found David Nasser managed to secure contracts with businesses supporting aged care facilities and in-home care services using fake registration certificates. Authorities are urging people to check their homes are fire safe after a deadly blaze on Sydney's eastern beaches. Firefighters attempted to pull a man to safety from a Coogee unit last night. Despite attempts by paramedics to revive him, he couldn't be saved. In launching a winter safety campaign, Emergency Services Minister Jihad Dib is urging people to ensure their smoke alarms are working.
3: This is the time when tragically we lose lives. We saw that overnight. We saw also another fire early this morning in Surry Hills. This is the time for us for the danger period when it comes to structural fires.
1: The federal government believes a real opportunity has emerged to reset the leadership of the National Anti-Corruption Commission. The inaugural head of the organisation, Paul Brereton's, resigned after 3 years in the role. A process is now underway to find a new commissioner and deputy commissioner to oversee the NAC. Scientists say there's a 91% chance the Earth will breach its warming threshold of 1.5 degrees in the next 5 years. The World Meteorological Organization warns we're also likely to surpass 2024's record for the hottest year ever. Climate Councillor Andrew Watkins says the figures highlight an urgent need to reduce pollution to protect future generations.
4: Caused by the burning of fossil fuels, of course, and the end result of going over 1.5 degrees is drier conditions, more intense rainfall and more marine heat waves and more coral bleaching or bushfires.
1: And a public memorial is underway at Sydney's Town Hall for broadcaster and musician James Valentine. In finance, the All Ords is up 98 points at 89.17, one Australian dollar buying 71.5 US cents.
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6: Good afternoon. Australian baseball star Travis Pizzana is trying to stay grounded after a fast start to his career in the MLB. The 2024 number one draft pick has hit three home runs since being called up by the Cleveland Guardians. Pizzana says it's been a whirlwind few weeks.
7: One of my favourite players growing up, Bryce Harper, and he plays with Philadelphia. Yeah. He got to second base and immediately complimented me. And he was like, it's fun watching you play. The way you swing it is amazing or whatever. Amazing. And then I kind of went speechless.
6: Fosball will head to the Southern Shire tonight when the Seagulls face the Sharks in the NRL. Both sides have been hit hard by Origin, with Sharks back rower Britt Nickera and Seagulls duo Tolu Kola and Hamali Olakau'atu to miss the game. And Yannick Sinner and Ben Shelton have both been eliminated in the second round of the French Open. That's sport. I'm Adam Hawes.
1: It's 1:04. That's the latest news and sport.
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9: The forecast for the Northwest Slopes, and no, for Narrabri, not the Northwest Slopes and Plains, I've only got the local one. Today, for today, it will be cloudy with a maximum of 20 degrees and a westerly wind and 4 millimetres of rain. I have no idea how much we had. I can probably find out. For tomorrow, a shower or two, 9 to 18, with southwesterly wind and 0.5 of a millimetre of rain. On Sunday, a shower or two, 9 to 18, with 1 millimetre of rain forecast. On Monday, mostly sunny, 5 to 16 with west-northwesterly wind. On Tuesday, showers, 8 to 19 with a northerly wind. On Wednesday, partly cloudy, west-northwesterly wind. And on Thursday, partly cloudy, 9 to 18 and west-northwesterly wind. The temperature outside at the moment is 18 degrees and the time is 8.5. Now it's only 6.5 minutes past 1 o'clock.
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9: And now we'll go back to our music. And we're going to kick this hour off with one from Mark Knopfler and Chet Atkins. And this is called Poor Boy Blues. And they actually sing it. Well, you hear Mark sing quite a bit, but not so much Chet Atkins. But you can, if you listen hard, you can hear him.

0: And that was a fellow by the name of Martin Plaza, and the song was called Concrete and Clay. And I haven't heard of him for a long time. I wonder what was happening, what has happened to him. Just to satisfy my own curiosity, if I can remember, I'll try and find out. Coming up, we have the Chris Barber Jazz Band, and this is the one gospel song that I really like, and that's why it's on this piece of equipment. It's Just a Closer Walk with Thee. It's a song I like. It doesn't matter how it's done, but it's a jazz version this time. We have a couple of little messages before we do that, but...
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2: 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Bockabri SES training is on Wednesday night at 6:30 p.m. at the Brent Street Shed. 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

And that's the other Chuck Berry song I like. There's two I really like. The one I approved that Dave Edmonds just sang for us. And that one, You Never Can Tell. Everybody's done a version of You Never Can Tell. Now, here's a another country song for us. This is the Jesus Law Brothers. Or just the Jesus Laws. I think they dropped the brothers about halfway through their career. And this is called Play It Backwards.

0: and a little thing called Elmer's Churn.
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0: Yes, and that was Grady Martin and the Fleetfoot Five with Elmer's Tune. I did know a little story about Elmer's Tune. Elmer was a bloke that used to come into where Grady Martin was playing during his lunchtime and play the piano while they were there. And that was the tune that he played. Never found out if Elmer had a last name, but that doesn't matter. This is John Hartford coming up. This is Gentle on My Mind, and this is John Hartford was the man who wrote it. I've probably said that a million times already.
2: It's knowing that your door is always open and your path is free to walk that makes me tend to leave my sleeping bag rolled up and stashed behind your couch.

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That's another song that I like. Well, today I've played all the songs that I like. And as I said earlier, this is the music that I carry around with me in the car. Righto, here's one that you didn't expect. This is another classic old song. And this is a proper classical song and played by a proper classical pianist. And not like the earlier one I played, the Bizet Boogie. This is Vanessa May, and it is Johann Sebastian Bach's Toccata and Fugue in D minor.

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2: Righto. That was the Muppets. Rolf the dog. That was What a Wonderful World. This is the OJs, and they've got some good advice here for us all. Sing a happy song. We'll be for Chris Brighton.

There we had Chris Montez and Let's Dance. And it's getting close to the end of the shift for me. And Margaret's in anxious, ready to take us through the rest of the afternoon. And thank you for listening. I hope I've played something that you've enjoyed listening to. I have, because, as I said, it's the music that I carry around with me in the car. And as I said, I hope you've enjoyed it. Coming up, we have Benny King, or Ben E. King. If you say it fast, he's got a different first name, hasn't he? This is Spanish Harlem.

0: Today's news report is brought to you by our sponsors, Kugel Florist and Framing. All your gardening, framing and homeware needs in one spot. Come on down to Kugel Florist and Framing, 13 Doyle Street, Narrabri.
1: It follows the introduction of legislation designed to rein in capital gains and negative gearing concessions. But Greens Senator David Shoebridge says the government's reforms don't go far enough.
2: Any landlord who is coming out as a result of this to raise rents is a plain gouger. If you want to prove positive about why this package should have also included protection for renters, we are getting it today.
1: The Attorney General says it's up to the Anti-Semitism Royal Commissioner, Virginia Bell, to decide if she wants to release confidential cabinet papers. It's understood they outline a decrease in funding for security agencies ahead of the Bondi Beach terror attack. The Commonwealth had sought to keep the documents private, but the federal government says if Commissioner Bell wants to make them public, it's a matter for her. Advocates say a scandal involving finance giant KPMG is proof Australia needs more oversight for enforcing whistleblower laws and protecting those who come forward with information. KPMG's accepted the resignations of current Chief Executive Andrew Yates and another senior partner, admitting its treatment of a whistleblower and the initial investigation of allegations fell short of expectations. Kieran Pender from the Human Rights Law Centre says it should be a wake-up call for the government.
3: That's why we have for many years been calling on the federal government to establish a whistleblower protection authority, a one-stop shop to protect and support whistleblowers.
1: Firefighters have extinguished a blaze at a property in Sydney's east. Crews arrived on Anzac Parade at Kingsford to find smoke coming from the ground level of a building. One person's been treated at the scene for smoke inhalation. And large crowds have gathered in Sydney's CBD to celebrate and remember the life of broadcaster, author and musician James Valentine. Dignitaries, musicians and family are among those at the public memorial at Town Hall, where he's being remembered for his radio success, respect as an artist and the values he instilled in his children. Governor-General Samantha Mostyn has spoken of appointing the 64-year-old a member of the Order of Australia just days before his death after a battle with cancer.
4: He was granted and welcomed into the Order for significant service to the media as a radio presenter and television host, to music and to children's literature. Mr. James Valentine is deeply admired across the media, arts and culture sector for his creativity, intellect and professionalism.
1: In finance, Theol Lords is trading up 116 points at 89.36. One Australian dollar buying 71.53 US cents.
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6: The Melbourne Storm aren't worrying about which Roosters will be backing up from State of Origin tomorrow night. The Roosters had six players featuring Game 1 on Wednesday night. Storm coach Craig Bellamy says there's no point wasting time trying to work out their opponent's lineup.
7: We're just concerned with ourselves about with as far as our Origin players go. And we'll see, you know, whether we think it's a good idea for them to play or not.
6: The Swans will rest ruckman Brody Grundy against Richmond tomorrow at the SCG, while skipper Callum Mills will miss the game with injury. Former international David Hussey is stepping down as Victoria's head of men's cricket after 4 years in the job. And the San Antonio Spurs have taken their NBA Western Conference final with the Oklahoma City Thunder to a Game 7 decider after winning 118-91. The winner on Sunday morning will take on the Knicks in the finals. That's sport. I'm Adam Hawes.
1: 4 past 2, that's news and sport.
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9: And good afternoon. It's Margaret here in the chair for you, and we've got our daily forecast for you. Temperature outside of Narrabri right now, it is 19.8, so you might as well say 20 degrees. And looking at the cloudy, partly cloudy for the rest of the day. Tomorrow, Saturday, we're looking at a shower or two. It'll be 9 overnight to 18 tomorrow. Sunday, a shower or two, 9 again to 18. Monday will be mostly sunny and 5 to 16. Tuesday showers, 8 to 19. Wednesday partly cloudy, 9 to 19. And Thursday partly cloudy, 10 to 18 degrees on Thursday next week. So there's still a few clouds away around, and we're looking at some pretty good totals for this week here around Narrabri, and I hope you were privileged enough to have a nice fall of rain at your house too. And good afternoon. It is Marg in the chair. We've got lots coming forward for you this afternoon, mostly Australian country music. I'll take you right through to 5 o'clock. And we're going to kick off with William Alexander. But before I do play that, I do have an interview coming up at around 2:30. And it's with Brandon Dodd, who is known as Dingo. So we'll have a chat to him and find out. He's very, very busy musician, I think, by the sound of his bio.

Just listening there to William Alexander. He's got a magnificent voice, I think, and I really quite like listening to him. And it's 11 minutes past 2 o'clock right now. We've got Halton Hart up next for you and a beaut track called Like Lainey.

Billy Joe there, and a lovely track called Reasons to Call, and always good to call, whatever the time. Okay, it is 18 minutes past the hour, and we might have Jake Whittaker up next, I think, and Jake's got this beaut song called In My Blood, just released recently too.

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3: We have Darlinghurst up next, and this is a track called Trouble in a Small Town.

Jack's Tonic there and Stars on the Boulevard. And, of course, Tamworth there, of course, he's talking about. And, yes, we're coming up to an interview with Dingo. And Dingo happens to be, his proper name is Brandon Dodd, but known as Dingo. And we're going to have a chat to him hopefully very shortly. So we'll have a little instrumental to come up to that and talk to you soon.

0: Well, I do have a Dingo on the phone. And Dingo, you must be very excited to have some more music out there and getting ready to release an album in the near future.
1: I'm so excited. I'm excited to be here too. Hi, thanks for having me.
0: Not a problem. It's a real pleasure to have you. And I'm just reading through your bio and, my goodness, you've been a busy lad all your life by the look of it.
1: All my life.
0: Just about.
1: Yeah, well, it feels that way to me. But this year in particular, you know, I've got a lot going on. Like you said, I've got some songs out now and I've got an album coming out in October.
0: Yes.
1: I'm on the road a lot as well. So it's great. I'm really enjoying it.
0: Well, that is amazing. And look, I mean, the new album, I'll read it just here a moment and I'll put a line under it somewhere. Just remind me, it's called...
1: Nightwire,
0: that's right. And yep. I've got a lot of notes here, so I'm just flicking through here. And so it's due out towards the end of the year, isn't it?
1: Yeah, so October. The album is going to come out in October.
0: Yes.
1: And I've got a couple of songs out at the moment, and I've got a couple to come. So,
0: yes.
1: Big things happening this year.
0: Oh, that's fantastic. And is Autumn the first track that you've released off the album?
1: No, I released a couple of tracks before Autumn. The first song was actually the title track of the album. It's called Nightwire.
0: Yes.
1: I released that last year. And then recently in January, I released a song called The Payphone, which features one of my most favourite singer-songwriters on it, Jenny Mitchell.
0: And
1: now I've just released Autumn. For Autumn.
0: Yes. And tell us a little bit about your career. You've sort of been involved in it quite a bit over your time, but you're heading up very shortly to be heading down to the big festival down at the Danny Utemaster, aren't you?
1: I am, yeah. Which is, you know, that's just such an amazing festival. I love Danny Utemaster, and I think it's going to be pretty incredible this year with the lineup that they've got.
0: Yeah,
1: there's some great artists playing, so I'm just excited to be a part of that, really. And you know, I'm going to bring my band to Danny, and we're going to play a lot of songs from the new album. So yeah, it's going to be a great time.
0: That sounds amazing. And the headliners, you've got Tones and I is appearing, and Lee Kernaghan.
1: Yeah.
0: And Shepherd as well, Tyler Braden.
1: Awesome
0: things happening down there. And you're in amongst all of the artists that will be performing, which is amazing.
1: Yeah, I can't believe it, actually. It's great. I mean, you know, a lot of these festivals are the ones that I would go to and see these names and go, oh, man, this is amazing. And now, you know, I'm there with them and, you know, that's kind of spinning me out a little bit, but it's cool.
0: Yes. And you're up on stage as well, you know, that's amazing, isn't it?
1: Yeah. Yeah, it's great. Yeah.
0: So you're no newbie to the stage because you were involved in the Blues Festival over there at the Byron, weren't you?
1: Yeah, so, yeah, back in 2015, I was in a band called Grizzly Train. Basically out of high school, we played together, and that was just a duo, so it was just drums and guitar, and I was singing as well. And we went in the busking comp for Blues Fest in 2015, and we won it.
0: Wow.
1: Which is amazing to think back on that time, you know. It's that was a pretty incredible thing to be a part of, and especially now that the festival is no longer happening. And,
0: yeah, unfortunately.
1: You know, to be a part of that it feels historical to me. And it was a fantastic start. We had just basically we were about 1 or 2 years out of high school at that point, and we were just loving everything about playing. And that's around the time that we met Casey Chambers as well.
0: Yes.
1: And I started playing in her band, and you know, I've been doing that for over 10 years now. So
0: Casey's just finished or just about to finish a big tour, hasn't she?
1: Yeah, we just finished up the Red Hot Summer Tour.
0: Yeah.
1: which was that's been going since January. So
0: wow.
1: We did our last show last weekend, and yeah. and she gets a bit of a break, and I head back out on the road. I'm just started my tour with Adam Harvey, so I'm doing the opening spot for all of Adam Harvey's shows across Australia for
0: wow.
1: his 25 years working overtime.
0: Yes.
1: Tour, yeah.
0: Yes, amazing man that man is too, isn't he? He can tell some stories.
1: He's the best storyteller, you know. And it's not just on stage. It's, you know, when we're sitting and having lunch or,
0: yeah.
1: you know, travelling in between gigs. Or his stories are hilarious and he's just, he brings you right in. He's a great storyteller, you know. And I'm just loving being on the road with him. It's great.
0: I can imagine so. And you'd be madly into rehearsals for that now too, would you?
1: Yeah, I think we've already started some gigs, so,
0: yes.
1: I feel like my rehearsal time is over. We're into it now.
0: Yes.
1: This is the real thing.
0: That's good. Into it. And you're touring all over the place, aren't you? I think the nearest to us here at Narrabri, I think the closest would be Southwest Rocks, I think, in all of your
1: tour.
0: It's on the 5th of June.
1: Yeah, that's very close. That's next weekend. So, I can't wait. For those shows, I love that area of the world, and you know, all the shows have been great so far. So, yeah, looking forward to coming that way. That's going to be great.
0: Yes, oh, that's amazing. And the album, it'll be out in October. You said, didn't you?
1: October the 9th.
0: Yes,
1: is when I'm releasing the album, and I will be announcing on my website some tour dates that I'll be doing for the album launch, where I'll be coming to a few different places and playing shows for the album launch, but they're not confirmed yet, but I will announce them very shortly on my website, where actually my upcoming album, Nightwire, is available for pre-sale right now too.
0: Yes.
1: If anyone wants to head to that website, which is dingomusicofficial.com,
0: yes.
1: You'll be able to find all that info there.
0: Yes, and are you going to... autograph all those new copies?
1: Autograph them?
0: Yes, the actual physical copies.
1: Oh, well, I don't want to devalue them.
0: Oh,
1: you know?
0: No. Your signature look like a bit of scribble, does it?
1: Everyone's signature looks like a bit of scribble, I think. But it's my scribble.
0: It's your scribble. That's right. That's right. That's the one that gets you places. Yes. Yes. Now, just tell us a little bit about, you know, when you first found that, you know, country music was your thing, or music was your thing rather, because your band Grizzlies sounds a bit macabre, doesn't it?
1: Yeah, you know, it's funny. I didn't grow up listening to country music or playing country music when I was a kid, and from the moment that I can remember hearing music, I can remember hearing the Rolling Stones. That was the band that was played the most in our household.
0: Yeah.
1: My mum is just a huge Rolling Stones fan. And I actually, when I listen back to them now, I think I can hear all the country influences so strong within a lot of their songs. You know, Dead Flowers is just one of the best country songs, in my opinion.
0: Yes.
1: And, you know, like, I just think they have a lot of that crossover between blues and country. And that probably did influence me quite a lot, you know, long before I ever even picked up a guitar.
0: Yes.
1: Just listening to that. So I think I can remember being very, very infatuated with Stones. And then as I started to play guitar, I was really, really inspired by John Butler very early on.
0: One of my favourites, yes.
1: Yeah, and, I remember it was about the year that I first ever picked up a guitar and started playing. I got this DVD of John Butler doing his album launch. It was a live DVD of his album launch in Federation Square for his Grand National album.
0: Yes.
1: And I just remember watching that thing. Like, I must have watched that thing 1,000 times.
0: Oh, yes.
1: It was that point. I just remember it so vividly where I went, yeah, that's what I want to do.
0: This is what
1: he's doing. And, you know, he changed the way that a guitar looked for me, because the way that he approached it was so different than anybody that I had ever seen play one before.
0: Yeah.
1: And I was just fascinated by that. I thought, well, if he's breaking all these boundaries, there's really no limit to what you can do. And, you know, I think then as I started playing in my own band, I brought a lot of that into what I was doing. But
0: yes.
1: then after meeting Casey and joining her band, I just got this new appreciation for songwriting and for country music in general.
0: Yes.
1: And when I first joined that band, I was not used to playing in a band at all. I was just a guitar player with a drummer. So,
0: yes,
1: you know, I didn't know how to play off other guitar players. And you've got Bill Chambers playing the other guitar part, her
0: yes.
1: dad, in
0: yes.
1: the band.
0: Yep.
1: And, I feel like I owe a lot to the Chambers family, and especially Bill, for really teaching me how to play guitar in a band. You know,
0: yes.
1: he really taught me so much about how to sort of fit mm. in to
0: yes.
1: the band situation in that mm. way. And, mm. So I feel like ever since then, I've been just broadening my horizon of country music and songwriter
0: yeah.
1: music.
0: Mm-hmm.
1: Yeah.
0: So do you do a lot of songwriting or collaborative writing?
1: I do a lot of songwriting myself.
0: Yes.
1: I don't co-write a lot.
0: Yep.
1: I've co-written with Casey a lot for her albums in the past, over the last maybe 3 or 4 albums.
0: Yep.
1: I've done some co-writing with her. And for this album that I'm just about to release this year,
0: yes.
1: I did collaborate with 2 artists. One is one of my favourite songwriters in the country. His name is Bob Cronk.
0: Yeah.
1: And he's from up in the Byron area.
0: Yes.
1: And we wrote Nightwire together and also another track as well.
0: Yep.
1: And the other was Sam Hatmaker from Nashville, who I met through the Country Music Academy in Tamworth. And
0: yep.
1: we wrote a song together called Fever Dream. So, I think, I have been trying to push myself out of my comfort zone.
0: Yes.
1: And collaborate with people when it feels like that could be the strongest thing.
0: Yes.
1: For the song. But,
0: yes.
1: I like all kinds of ways of songwriting by myself as well, and trying to push myself into different directions.
0: Wow.
1: Yeah.
0: That's amazing, Just having that mindset to be able to sit down and write, it's something that to behold, isn't it?
1: I don't know.
0: Creative. Creative.
1: Yeah.
0: Yes.
1: It is. And everyone's got their own way of being creative, I think.
0: Yep.
1: This is just my way of doing it. You know, for a long time too, I used to just think I was pretty much just a guitar player and,
0: yep.
1: you know, not much of a songwriter. And I used to love songwriting, but I didn't sort of put that as my priority. And
0: mm-hmm.
1: I think that things have changed a little bit in that way too, because just the more that you do it and the more that you learn and the more that you live and have experiences, the more there is to write about, and you kind of find new ways to try and do that as well. And I'm just enjoying the process at this point.
0: Absolutely. And, the Australian country music scene at the moment is actually on fire, I reckon. There's that much being produced and really good quality music's coming out at the moment.
1: Oh, yeah, it's fantastic. And, you know, I'm in a very, very lucky position where I run a studio on the Central Coast called the Rabbit Hole Recording Studio.
0: Mm-hmm.
1: So I produce a lot of music for different people as well. And I get to see so many up-and-coming artists that are coming through and writing amazing songs and performing beautifully. And I feel so lucky to get to sort of witness people right at their beginning stages and see how they grow from there. And it's pretty amazing. I think the Australian music scene is in good hands at the moment.
0: Yes, absolutely. I agree. Totally agree with you. And it's been a lovely pleasure to be able to sit and chat to you, because you've got a lot of information to talk about too, haven't you?
1: Are you just saying that I talk too much?
0: No, I'm not. I'm not. I'm saying that you've got a lot of information to head out and put out there, so which is really lovely, and talk about it in the way that you have. Thank you very much for that.
1: Thank you. Thanks so much. I appreciate it.
0: Well, Dingo, thank you so much, and I wish you all the very, very best for your new album out. And we're going to have a listen to your brand new track called Autumn right now. And just thank you so much for being a part of the show this afternoon.
1: Thanks so much for having me. I really appreciate the chat. Thanks.
0: Thank you. Bye for now.

Just listening to Dingo there, whose real name is Brendan Dodd, and beautiful track coming off his new album coming out in October, 9th of October, so stick around for that. Sounds like a fantastic album. We will have our sponsors right now and then we'll be right back straight away with some more great music.

0: me.
1: Hayley Jensen just jumped ahead of our sponsors there, she did. And anyway, we'll have them now.
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0: Well, that looks like we're not getting the news down this hour. No response there at all. Okay, let's go this way. We might just do the weather. And
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0: And our forecast for the rest of the week, today expected to be cloudy, and currently outside it is just above 19 degrees out there. For tomorrow, Saturday, a shower or two expected. It'll be 9 overnight to 18 tomorrow. Sunday, shower or two again, 9 to 18. Monday will be mostly sunny, 5 to 16. Tuesday, showers again, 8 to 19 degrees. Wednesday, partly cloudy, 9 to 19, and 10 to 18 on Thursday next week. So sort of a bit cloudy and showery for the rest of the week. We've got a mostly sunny day on Monday, so that'll be the day to do any chores outdoors that you need to do when it slowly dries out a bit. And, you know, in Narrabri, we've registered for the week 70 millimetres, so pretty good rainfall. Alrighty, we might continue with some music, and here's Benson Mena now and a track called Walk You Home.

0: That was Camille Trail and a track called Postcard. You heard it here at 2Max FM. We'll hear from our show sponsors right, be right back. We've got Brendan McMahon for you next and Head 'Em Up. And it is currently almost 2:10. 3:10, I beg your pardon.
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Oh, Brandon McMahon, beauty track called Head 'Em Up. And we've got James Keith up next for you. And this particular track's called Living This Life, 16 minutes past three.

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0: And it's just gone 3:31 and we were just listening to Bruin and She's Walking Away. Before that, we heard from Else Can Fly and that track called Keep On Drinking. We'll hear from our show sponsors next, and then we've got the French family band When Guitars Come Out to Play, coming your way very shortly.
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The French Family Band there, When Guitars Come Out to Play. Good little swingy track, isn't it? Darren Colgan up next for you, and Always Believe in Love. And it is 3:36 right now, so 24 minutes out from the news, sport and weather, hopefully.

Tory Dark. What a lovely track that is. Build Me a Man. And yes. I could go a lot of places with that, but I'm not going to right here. And before that, we had Fiona O'Shea and City of Gold. We've got a little track coming up next. This is David Hammerslag and One Certain Thing.

0: nobody's fool.
1: That was a group called Chasing Twisters, and You'll Play Better in a Hat. So there you go. It's 3:54 right now, so it's coming up to the news in about 5 minutes' time. We've got Lucy Tiger up next and Cowboy Love Me.

Oh, Lucy Tiger, what a great little track that is to Cowboy Love Me. It's about 3 minutes out from the news, sport and weather, and hopefully we do have the news come through this time. We'll see what happens. In the meantime, we'll have Anthony Baxter and Lindsay Butler with a little track called Mount Scoria.

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All your gardening, framing and homeware needs in one spot. Come on down to Kugel Florists and Framing, 13 Doyle Street, Narrabri.

Well, it does seem that we've been stood up again with the news broadcasts on both channels, so no news coming through at the present time. In the meantime, though, we'll kick off with a bit more music. This is the Dirt Road Troubadours and the Whiskey Ain't Workin'.

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It's a no-win situation like you've never seen before. 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

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They don't mean to hurt you, son. It's just the way they are.

the duo Whatmore there, along with Alan Caswell on that track called It's Called Love, It's Called the Blues. You heard it here at 2Max FM. It's 8 minutes past four. And yes, we should continue on with some music. Here's next track we've got lined up for you is Laura Frank and God Knows I Know.

0: We're just listening there to Glenn Jones and the Western Herald. Before that, Max Jackson and that fantastic track called Red Dirt Rock and Roll. We'll hear from our show sponsors. Be back with Amy Shepherd. And a track called Fool Out of Me featuring the Wolf Brothers.
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0: We're just listening there to Bob Corbett and his Rugrass band and a track called Surfer Farmer. Before that, we had Amy Shepherd on the line there and A Fool Out of My Air featuring the Wolf Brothers. We'll hear from our show sponsor. Be back with a new track from Becky Cole. It's called The Gardener and the Flower.
1: Our sponsor, the Narrabri Shire Council, wish to advise that works for the replacement of Violet Street Bridge over the Narrabri Creek are underway. The bridge will be closed for the duration of these replacement works. A detour is in place along Selina Street, Newell Highway and Tiburina Street. Works are expected to be completed by the end of September. Narrabri Shire Council thank the community for your patience and understanding while this important upgrade takes place.
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Lovely track there from Becky Cole and The Gardener and The Flower. We've got the Charlies for you next. It's 4:31 right now, and this is a track called Live Together.

whispers of the highway echo through his chest. 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

0: J.K. Coltrane there from the US and Silver Eagle. We'll hear from our show sponsors. Be right back with you. Carice Eden and Greg Gould and All That Glitters coming your way shortly.
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Oh, Blake Shelton, nice track called Let Him In Anyway. Nice little track. And coming up, we've got Anthony Snape. And Anthony's got a brand new track out called Red Dirt Road. Enjoy with me.

Shelley Jones Band, Peas in a Pod. You heard it here at 2Max FM. It's about 8 minutes out from the new sport and weather. We've got Tori Forsyth up next for you and a track called I'm Not God.

We've got, that was Tori Forsyth, a beautiful Australian singer, and I'm Not God. It's about 3 minutes out from the news. Hopefully we might get it this time. We'll see. And I might finish off my show today with a little bit of bluegrass. Why not? With an Australian bluegrass band, the Davidson Brothers, Lockie and Hamish, and a little track called Double Plugger Strut. And have a lovely weekend, everyone, and I'll talk to you again on Monday morning. I'll be here at 9 o'clock. Bye for now.

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1: Well, that sounds like no news coming down the line again. So we will continue on. We will do that. I'll play our sports sponsors.
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1: And the forecast for the Northwest Lapps and Plains for tomorrow, a shower or two. It'll be 9 overnight to 18 degrees tomorrow. Sunday will be 9 to 18 again, a shower or two. And it just updated on me while I was looking at it. 5 to 16 on Monday and mostly sunny. 8 to 19 on Tuesday, showers. Wednesday will be partly cloudy, 9 to 19. And Thursday, partly cloudy, 10 to 18. Currently outside of our studios in Narrabri, 17.5 degrees. And Daryl will be with you shortly. And I'm going to kick a song off with the Time Bandits and This Road.

And you're on 2Max FM. Thank you for joining us again for the radio show from 5 through till 7. My name's Daryl Tiemens and I'm your regular host. I hope you've had a great week. Hasn't this rain been absolutely terrific? I cannot tell you how happy it's made a lot of people around the area and certainly a lot of the gardeners as well, remembering that we've got the Werewolf Flower Show tomorrow night, which will be tomorrow during the day. And it's always a good thing to go over to the Werewolf Flower Show. Lots of fun. There's a lot of rain. There has been a lot of rain, and I don't know about your place, but ours is pretty boggy at the moment. But wouldn't believe I went up to Mount Capitar today, and I spotted for the second time ever. I went and spotted the pink slugs, and it was fantastic. There's a few people driving around. There's a particular spot where you can see them, and I saw a. I don't know what the collective noun for a whole lot of slugs is, but it was certainly a lot of slugs, and they looked amazing, and they're very big. They're bigger than those garden slugs that we try and fight from time to time. They're really impressive, but I hope you've had a good week so far, and thank you very much to Marg for looking after the program for me. I just managed to get in just to find out the news wasn't actually happening. So it's a real shame we haven't been able to get the news happening on 2Max FM. But I do have some interesting news on the news front. The Narrabri Courier and the Werewolf News are going to start back up again. There's been some new buyers, new purchases of those newspapers, and it's good news for all of us in this community. And they're going to be starting up, from what I understand, from the 11th of June. So it's not this coming Thursday, but the following Thursday, and we'll have our courier back. So obviously with all these things, whether it be the local, this radio station, or whether it be the newspaper or whatever it is, it's important to support these. And we certainly have noticed the absence of the paper, but there's been a group from Victoria, I believe, who have got a lot of local newspapers and really good people from what I can gather. And they are going to give it a go, and they're in the newspaper game, and we think they'll do a great job. Anyway, I thought I would start off the show by playing one of my favourite songs from a couple of years ago, Masterpiece by the Rubens, great Aussie band. Hope you like it, everyone. And then I'm thinking about what song to play after that, and I'll keep you on tenderhooks. You're on 2Max FM.

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2: That's right, you're on 2Max FM, the voice of the great northwest of New South Wales. I hope you've, you're having a good evening. It's certainly getting dark. You certainly notice that you can tell we're heading towards the winter solstice. I think that's around the 21st, 22nd of June, and it's rapidly approaching. And you can tell the nights are certainly getting longer and the days are getting shorter. But once that happens, it'll go back in reverse again. So, but it's been quite a pleasant week. I've loved this rain. I'm never ever going to complain about rain. It's been good. Before the break, I played a song by Diana Ross, and it's My Old Piano. It's one of her more obscure songs, and I thought it was quite good, just for a bit of fun. In the next little bracket, I'm going to play some Coldplay, some Phil Collins, and some Willie Nelson. I hope you enjoy it. I'm going to start off with Coldplay. You're on 2Max FM.

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2: Yes, you're on 2 Max FM, the voice of the great Northwest of New South Wales. Now, I hope you're settling down for the evening. I've got I'm going to run through the weather in a minute, but just before the break, I played Blue Skies by Willie Nelson, one of his classic songs. I really like that song. It's good. And then I played a song by Phil Collins, probably one of his, certainly not one of the big songs, big hits, but I like it anyway, and that was The Least You Can Do. Before that, I played a song by Coldplay with Selena Gomez and Let Somebody Go, and great song, really love that, it's great. Just going to go through the weather now for the area, let's see what's going on. We've got a fair bit of humidity around the area. The average humidity around the area is 79% at the moment. Average sort of average temperature around the area is 16.7, and yesterday was a bit different. Change from yesterday. It's a bit a little bit warmer than yesterday. Apparent temperature is 14.5. The wind is coming from the west-southwest, so it's roughly on average around 12 kilometres per hour, and I'm just going to go through a number of our locations. We've got Wee Waa sitting at 17 degrees. Remember, the Wee Waa flower show is on tomorrow. It should be a lot of fun. I'll give you some details in a minute. Australia Telescope is sitting on 17 degrees. Myall Vale is sitting on 17 as well. Karratha is 16. Edgeroy is at 16 degrees. Ballada is a little bit of a mixed bag. We've got one of our gauges says it's 16. The other one says it's 19. So there we go. Spring Creek, we've got that sitting at 16. Narrabri West is sitting at 17 degrees, as is Narrabri. And we've got Boggabri sitting at 17 degrees. Now, let me just give you a little bit of detail about the Wee Waa Flower Show tomorrow. I've got a little bit of a brochure here. So it's been it's the Wee Waa Show Society in conjunction with the Wee Waa Horticulture and Garden Society Incorporated. It's taking place tomorrow, so the 30th of May. It should be absolutely wonderful. It's going from 12 noon through to 3 p.m. at the Wee Waa Bowling Club. Entry is only $2, so that's a real bargain. And it should be a real treat. There's a whole lot of different categories. I couldn't give you all the different categories, but there is you're in for a real treat tomorrow if you're really looking forward to something like that. And I'll be there. I'll try and get there around midday if I can. And I look forward to catching up with so many of you. Now, I thought I'd play a song by Ed Sheeran, great British singer. Singing with Luke Combs, who's probably America. The US is one of their big country western stars. But this song's called Life Goes On, and hope you like it. You're on 2 Max FM.

0: And that was a classic song by Duran Duran. Those who could guess that, well done. That was a song called Save a Prayer. And before that, I played a song, kind of a bit of a jazz song by Dave Brubeck called Take Five. Very chilled layout, kind of music. Played songs before that by Keen called Break, Bend and Break. And then I played John Mayer and, of course, a song by Ed Sheeran and Luke Combs. A really good song, I have to say. I really enjoyed that one. We're struggling with the news tonight. We're not getting much of a feed coming in from Sydney, which we normally do, and we certainly apologise for that. But I'm going to spend a little bit of time going through all the weather, and I'm going to try and give you as much weather detail as I possibly can right now. So I'm just going to play a couple of little sponsorship announcements. Hope that really helps.
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0: So the current temperature at Wee Waa, so we've got Wee Waa Airport sitting at 16.7 and Wee Waa sitting at 16.4. I won't give you all too much detail like that. I'll just round it up if that's all right. Bohena Creek is 16 degrees. Myall Vale is 16 as well. We've got Karada sitting at 15 degrees. Edgeroy is sitting at 16 degrees, as is Ballata. We've got, what have we got? Spring Creek sitting at 16 degrees. We've got Lara, just near Narrabri, sitting at 17 degrees. The Wheat Research Institute, the Sydney Uni Institute, is 17 degrees. Narrabri West is 17. Narrabri itself is also 17. And Boggabri is also sitting at 17. Now, let's have a look at this weather for. I'm looking at the local webcams at the moment, and you can certainly dark out there, and there's plenty of interesting cloud formations. Let's have a look at what the rain forecast is going to be like and what the weather forecast is going to be like for the next week. So tomorrow they're forecasting for the region a shower or two and a maximum of 18 and a minimum of 9. Now, they're forecasting wind of about 16 kilometres an hour from the west. Only a little bit of sort of scattered rain is forecast on all the different. We use three different weather rain feeds, and all three of them are sort of saying no more than about 2 mils. So that's the forecast for that. Sunday is a shower or two, top of 18, and the wind is also it's about 19 kilometres an hour. So it's pretty mild, but it's from a slightly different direction. It's from west southwest, so almost west, but not quite. The weather forecast, so the rain forecast is marginal rain, maybe 0.1, 0.2, maybe one saying we might get up to 2. Now, Monday, mostly sunny, top of 16, a little bit of wind, no rain is forecast. Tuesday, we've got some little bit of showers forecast, but not much from what they're saying. We should get a temperature of 19 degrees, a little bit of wind coming from the north, about 23 kilometres an hour is what they're saying, and no more than about maybe up to 5 mils of rain. Wednesday, partly cloudy, top of 19, the wind will be roughly the same as Tuesday. Very little rain, possibly half a mil. And Thursday, partly cloudy, the same at this stage. Thursday will be partly cloudy, top of 18. And the wind will be about 16 kilometres an hour. from a westerly direction. So there we go. I'm now going to play my usual introductory piece of music, and then I'm going to introduce some music for you.

And thank you very much for joining us for the second hour of my program on 2Max FM, the voice of the great northwestern New South Wales. Isn't it great that we've got our own radio station in the great northwest? It's good to be here. It's great to spend Friday nights with you. I hope your Friday night's a civilised one. We've got a few things on. Obviously, we've got... what have I got on? I've got the flower show on Wee War tomorrow, which should be good. So I'm going to try and get there about midday if I can. That's going to be lots of fun. And a few bibs and bobs around our place. We've got a new dishwasher, which we're probably going to have to try and install ourselves at some stage over the next weekend. We've been without a dishwasher for the last 10 days. And... It's been hard to get used to that, I have to say, when you've had one for about 15 years and it suddenly just packed it in. It packed it in, went on strike and walked out the door. And that's what happens with these dishwashers. But anyway, I am looking forward to playing this song for you right now. This is a song by Sting and it's called Fragile. And it's a lovely song. Hope you like it. This is a live version, so there's going to be a bit of a crowd roaring in the background. But you're on 2Max FM. And thanks for keeping us company.

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Nayubari Burp, Jimben Deligon. Garugarin, Muragabu, Imbalan.

Somebody told me it's harder than I thought to tell the truth. It's gonna leave you in pieces, all alone with your demons.

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Well, that's handy. No news first up in the morning. So, looks like we will just have to play a tune and go and find the weather, seeing that the news isn't going to come up.

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0: yeah, we'll get on to the weather then. So today we're looking at 18 degrees, 9 overnight. By the way, it's 8.5 degrees outside. Sunday will be 18 with 9, 16 and 5 on Monday, 20 and 8 on Tuesday. Wednesday will be 19 and 10 overnight. Thursday will be 19 and 9 overnight. Next Friday will be 18 and 8. 17 and 7 on Saturday, 18 and 6 on Sunday. Next Monday will be 19 and 10. I'd give you the rain for next week, but they've got no idea, so neither have I. If we go outside and have a look and it's cloudy, maybe we shall get some rain. What was last week? 20 to 40, and we nearly all got anywhere from 50 to 100 mils, so it was good to see the rain anyway. Anyway, welcome back, Colin. Good to be back. Don't forget today, no kids' sports. All ovals are being closed in Narrabri, Weewaw and Boggabri, so there'll be no soccer or rugby league.
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And don't forget, there's no junior soccer or junior league. Wee Waa, Boggabri or Narrabri. All the ovals have been closed. Just trying to find out if there's any men's and women's soccer this afternoon. Narrabri, Wee Waa, two Narrabri sides, and Wee Waa, Moree. So we'll see what goes on there.

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1: She's so fine, complete version, take two.

Goodbye, Joe. Me gotta go. 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Me gotta go.

new papers in. Important to see both on a person. When the sun goes down in here, sun open will have me front on the bank.

And we'll do a bit of soccer. We got the Narrabri FC. Just a reminder about when they train. They train on a Wednesday night, only once a week, from 6:30 to 8 o'clock. So anyone new in town wants a game of soccer just locally, Narrabri FC, and I think Narrabri 11's FC are the same. Last Saturday, they played, congratulations to Siddle. He was the man of the match and was awarded the whatever they get. Seeing they don't sponsor us, I can't tell you. Here are selection photos, so they got a heap of photos up there. And congratulations to both teams for a good contest yesterday, which was last Saturday. Thanks to Wee Waa United Football Club for playing us. What was a highlight from the game? Let us know in the comments. There was a heap of comments there. And Narrabri FC won that game 7-2. So well done to Narrabri FC. And that was played on Gately Field. So I've got to see if Simo will answer us back and let us know if they're playing this afternoon over on Gately Field.

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All your gardening, framing and homeware needs in one spot. Come on down to Kugel Florist and Framing, 13 Doyle Street, Narrabri.

And looks like we got no news again. So I don't know what's going on with the news. So we'll have to play a quick song so I can find the weather.

So we'll update the weather outside at the moment. It's 11 degrees, looking for 18 about 3 or 4 o'clock this afternoon and 9 overnight. Sunday will be 18 and 9, Monday 16 and 5. Tuesday will be 20 and 8, 19 and 10 on Wednesday. Next Thursday will be 19 and 9, 18 and 8 on Friday of next week. Saturday will be 17 and 7, 18 and 8, 6 on Sunday. Next Monday will be 19 and 6.

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1: Then we'll do a bit of bowls. So we had today, this morning, social bowls, 10 o'clock start. Names in by the club by 9:30. That's today. All welcome. So if you're a beginner, want a game of bowls, plenty of bowls down there, you're quite welcome to turn up. I won't be there because I'll be still here at 9:30. So we've got to find all the bowls now. We've got a bowls report from last Thursday. Lisa Pillar, Eva Sadler, Rebecca Taylor, Janice Fox are the club four championships for 2025-26. They defeated Lorraine Scott, Debbie Gleeson, Ronnie DeWar and Mari Redmond. Lisa's team led from the beginning, winning the first four ends to lead 7-0. By the 13th, it was 13-8 and went on to win the game 25-12 after 20 ends. On Thursday the 14th, Steve Daskey defeated Keith Stoltenberg in the other over men's singles. Steve led by 10 shots after 20 ends, but Keith scored well over the next 9 ends to even the score 21-all. Steve went on to win the game 25-21 after 32 ends. Well done, Steve Daskey. He will now play Tony Redmond in the final after Tony received a forfeit from Terry Wilson. Narrabri went down in their Open Gen Dependent Playoff in Tamworth. They defeated North Tamworth on Saturday morning, but went down to South Tamworth on Sunday morning. South Tamworth were the winners, and they play in the state finals. Thursday morning, Social Bowls was a trophy day. The winners were Helen Woodward and Kay Carlin, who defeated Doug Mack with Stuart Coleman, winning 13 ends to score of 32. Second D, Fletcher, Keith Stoltenberg defeated Bruce Thomason, Lynn Tuckey, 27-8. They won 11 ends. Dawn Armstrong, Bob Pownall defeated Gloria Campy, Tony Redmond, 21-6. Trish Allison, Cecile defeated Yvonne Hardman and Di Chessels, 19-8. Well done to... And then we had... Who else did we have? I wonder what that music was. We had over, what do we got? Reports for the over 60 competition on Saturday where we haven't got it here. I think Glenys Godden defeated Berris either in the over 60s, so well done to them. Northwest Regional Men Pennants Playoff is being held this Saturday, the 9th and 10th at Gunnedah. Narrabri have a bye in the first round, then they verse, well, due to some stupid, ridiculous rule, we got put out, so we're not going. So that's all we can say about that. So out at Weewall, games to be played by the... And condolences to Brucey Cowan and his family. So the club championships, games to be played on or by the 7th of the 6th. C-grade singles, Charlie Thompson versus Ellis Allen. B-grade singles, semi-finals, Hunter Doring versus Kyne Allen. Over 60s pairs, Wayne Booby, Peter Hennessy, Phil Lawford. I don't think that's right, that. We won't do that one. Brucey Cowan, Steve Berger versus Dottie Dewson and Kay Dewson. Club championships to be played by the 17th of the 5th, so they're already finished. And we've got no results that we keep asking for and don't get them. So, bowls today, names in by 9:30, 10 o'clock start. So we'll get down there and get your names in and have a great day. Support the club.

0: And good morning to Ben Redfern.
1: Good morning, Colin. How are you this morning?
0: Thanks, mate. How's everything going?
1: Pretty good, thank you. Lovely rain during the week.
0: Oh, it was lovely rain, wasn't it? I noticed the weatherman never got it right once, but anyway, good luck to him. They tried hard.
1: Yeah, it should be a wet track this afternoon.
0: I'd say so.
1: You can put up with that.
0: After looking, coming across Gately Field this morning, it's a bit wet.
1: Yeah, a lot of cancellations during the sport, unfortunately, but we can put up with that for a week. The last weekend we had a really successful weekend overall against Small Ree, but I'll just quickly go through the results of the other games in round six. Down at Quirindi, they hosted Gunnedah. In first grade, Quirindi 36 defeated Gunnedah 21. In the reserves, Quirindi far too good, 45-0. And in the women's, Gunnedah got up there 57-28. Up at Inverell 36 defeated Pirates 17 in first grade. In second grade, Inverell 22 defeated Pirates 20, and the women's Pirates 33 defeated Inverell 19. So those are the results of the other two games in round six. But yeah, getting back to last Saturday, we had a massive day over at the club, Old Boys Day. I think there's about 100 old boys in the shed up there on the hill. So they had a pretty day, and they saw some good footy. Moree winning two games and Narrabri winning two, so overall. But we started off with third grade, and it was a pretty good standard of footy for third grade. A lot of good play. It was a really good game, and Moree ended up winning 24-17. But the try scorers for Narrabri were Campbell Chappell, Timmy Brooker, and Greg Melton. So, but it was a good, really good even fixture, and it would have been the most reserve grade side over those teams. So the women continue on their winning way. 57-0 over Moree. I think that's 21 in a row now, the girls. It's just a terrific run they're on at the moment. They're a really good side, so they're going to take some beating down the track. For the scorers, Bella Byrne got two, Shane Warner got another three. Ash Summers got a try, Shona McFarlane, Claudia Penberthy, and Tony Ray. And Tony Ray with six conversions. So 57-0, very convincing win. Reserve grade, Moree 48, Narrabri 27. Yeah, Moree very strong in reserve.
2: Always.
1: Haven't been up a long time. And our guys put up a good fight, but Moree were the better side on the day. For Narrabri, Joe Maunder, Will Fulton Kennedy, Jacob Booby, and scored tries, Clayton Chapman got two, and Jack Tate kicked the conversion. So 48-27 to Moree in the reserve grade. First grade, what a terrific win by our guys. Running out when it's 56-38. Terrific effort. Looked a bit daunting after about 10-12 minutes, and Moree were up 12-0. But we clawed our way back, and we got our noses in front, and early in the second half there, we got back to 28-12 at halftime in our favour. So terrific effort. And Charlie Radford was outstanding. Again, he scored four tries to put onto his tally from earlier this year. So he's really racking up some tries. The other scorers were Sam Knight, Joe Baker, James Baker, and Linton Grumpy all scored tries. And Jock Small, 8 out of 8, so he didn't miss one for the day. So well done to Jock. So overall, terrific performance. That was Moree's first defeat of the year, I think, in first grade. So terrific effort by our guys, and in the end, a very convincing win. So we're really starting to take shape, and we've still got players to come back. So overall, as I said, a really good day for the first graders. You know, it's a big crowd there, and everyone enjoyed it. So So the team of the week out of the four grades, we've got Jed Brennan, Ash Summers and Mil Sasolka, Bella Byrne and Cody Smith in the second row, Jack Maunder, Charlie Turner and Sam Knight in the back row, Charlie Radford and Jock Small in the halves, James Baker and Mac Orr on the wings, Tony Ray and Joe Baker in the centres, Shane Maunder is the fullback. So that was the team of the week.
0: Who picks that side?
1: Oh, I can't give those sources away, but there's a couple of old, very knowledgeable people who pick that side, and they do it. It's a bit of fun, they do a good job. So, just was a reward for those people named in that side. So this afternoon we take on the Lions, the Corindal Lions, of course the defending premiers. You had a tough loss down there in the first round, so we're looking to turn that around. Three grades today, no third grade today. So the girls kick off at about 12:50. So the girls' side for this afternoon is Kim Bange, Ash Summers and Peter Cox. Bella Byrne, Lane McCauley, Lydia Richards, April Smith, Tony Ray, Claudia Pemberthy and Shane Maunder. Then on the bench we've got Imogen Hope, Shana McFarlane, Alana Tompkins and Rani Drumgold. So that's the Narrabri women's team for this afternoon. Our reserve grade squad, Clayton Chapman, Ed Carrigan and Dave Tomlinson. Tom Garnsey and Tom Cameron in the second row. Jake Foster, Alistair Enzerick and Connor Parks in the back row. Nick Anderson and Nick Coffey in the halves. Jack Tate, Tom Dinham on the wings. In the centres, Nathan Knott and Aaron Stoltenberg, and Matt Bradshaw is at fullback. On the bench we've got Dom Cruikshank, Vans Alkosh, James Albert, Will Fulton Kennedy, Hamish Nolan, Tim Brooker and Charlie Jenkins. That's the reserve grade squad. Again, changes again everywhere, but that's the life of reserve grade. There's a few coming back from injury there. Hamish Nolan, good to see him back on the bench. And then in first grade, up front we've got Jed Brennan, Joe Maunder, Will Sasolka, Sam Knight and Rob Burke in the second row, Cody Smith, Charlie Turner and Jack Maunder in the back row. Charlie Radford, Jock Small in the halves, James Baker and Mac Hall on the wings, Will McDonald, Joe Baker in the centres, and Linton Grumley is at fullback. Then there's a bench being named, but this could change obviously, but the bench is Clayton Chapman, Bo Tomlinson, Alistair Enzerick, Tom Garnsey, Tom Cameron, Nick Coffey, Nathan Knott and Van Dalkosh. That's our squads for this afternoon. 12:50, three grades against Corindai. They're just quickly looking at the tables after round six. In first grade, Corindai on top on 32, Moree 31, Narrabri in third on 28, Inverell 18, and then Porritts 15, Gunnedah on 13. And in second grade, Moree 35, Corindai 24, Inverell 21 and Narrabri 20, so we're sitting at 4. Magpie 17, Gunnedah on 5, and then the women obviously Narrabri out in front on 35, Pirates at 30, Moree and Gunnedah on 20, Inverell 13 and Corindai on 6. So we're looking okay, so 3rd in 1st on top in the women's and sitting 4th in 2nd grade. So
0: well done to them.
1: So if you want to head over to Dangar Park, 12:50 is kick-off time for the ladies this afternoon.
0: And rug up?
1: Yeah, rug up. It'll probably be a bit chilly. And
0: around that 3-4 end of the games, it gets a bit chilly over there.
1: Bar and canteen in operation. And
0: yeah,
1: three games, should be three top games against the, of course, Corindai, the defending premiers in first grade.
0: And they're the ones you want to beat, don't you?
1: That's the one.
0: They're the ones we remember.
1: Good luck to the Blues tomorrow and to the Narrabri Soccer Boys. I'm assuming they're still playing, so.
0: I don't know, I'm waiting for Simo to give me a ring. Number Gately Fuel's underwater this morning, so.
1: Oh, the seniors are
0: there. Yeah, seniors, so we'll see what happens there. Right, Righto, mate. We'll catch you next week.
1: Thanks, mate.

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1: Well, looks like we've got no news again. Anyway, no news is good news, as they say. So, we'll do the weather outside. At the moment, we're on 12.5 degrees, looking to go to 18 this afternoon and 9 overnight. Sunday will be 18 and 9 overnight. Monday, 16 and 5 overnight. 20 and 8 on Tuesday. Next Wednesday will be 19 and 10. Thursday also 19 and 9. Next Friday will be 18 and 8. 17 and 7 on Saturday. Next Sunday will be 18 and 6. So, you going to any sports this afternoon, you better rug up, because at 2 to 3 o'clock we'll get a bit chilly.
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1: Seen our office manager last night at the Estedford, and her young girls went all right with the dance, so well done to Lauren.

And Mr. Staines, President Staines, give us a phone call. He can't be in this morning. So he's got something else. So from last week in the rugby league at Narrabri, great down at Collins Park, was a great day with some hard-fought games. And they played Tamworth Bears, North Tamworth by the look of it. So in the ladies, Narrabri went down 28-12. In the under-18s, Narrabri won that 22-12. In the reserve grade, Narrabri lost 64-8. And in the first grade, we lost 32-10. From what I've heard, we've been leading in the last two games and go down in the second half. But well done to Narrabri Rugby League, for at least they got a team on the paddock, or three teams. So for today, we will be playing, no, tomorrow, versus the Moree Boars. First team, first grade team, I've got that. The Reggies will be at 1:30 and first grade will be at 2:45 tomorrow. So the team for tomorrow is fullback is Jed Smith. Winger is Tom Bruce. Centre is, inside centre is Jess O'Neill. Outside centre, Tom Ryan. Winger is Josh Buckthorpe. Number six, Hayden Bell. Hello, we're out of retirement. The new committee man on the RSL. Then we've got halfback is Jacob Nichols. The lock is Hayden Cowled. Second row, Josh Collins. The other second row is Richard Simpson. One prop is Jaden Hayne. Hooker will be, I can't read that, they're too small, Caleb McMillan. Then we've got Logan Chown, Braden Stanford and Monona, whatever, Staines, you can't say. And then we've got Matt Penberthy. And the rest of the reserves will be announced on the day. So well done to the Narrabri Rugby League team. Like they said, they've got a 5-year plan. So if we stick to that 5-year plan in 5 years or with sooner, we should be the champions.

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0: sweet nothings.
1: And we'll go on with the pistol club. Got to find it. I got it sent through this morning. Right, Wednesday's 25-yard combat was taken out by Rob Reese with a 476 of head of David Dewsbury with 472. David Haynes shot 468 and 61, must be 461. Bruce Regan shot 465 and 455. John McNeil 460 and 454. And Michael Shields shot 437. Rimfire was Rob Reese with 474 and John McNeil with 469. Broke his arm, must have steadied it, old Rob Reese. A number of members shot air pistol on Saturday, being a bit of a family day. Graham Key shooting an excellent 549 of his daughter Isabella, who shot 498. Jeff Constable 729, and son Jack Constable 304. John McNeil shot a practice rapid fire match with 480. The match of the day was a 25-yard service, which entails reloading the pistol from the pocket rather than with speed loaders, which enable you to load six rounds at a time and is shot against the clock. John McNeil shot 577 and 483 ahead of David Haynes, who shot 574 and 554. Bruce Regan shot 554 and 549. Michael Jemison shot 527 and 472. Graham Smith shot 524. David Watt 480 and Jeff Constable 457. Jamie Condon shot his first match with a rimfire and a score of 364. The new air pistol shed is just waiting to be lined and will be then ready to be used. This building is one of on a par with any range to be found in New South Wales, and it is a credit to the club. So today, Saturday, matches is a WA 1500. So all the best out there today, boys. No good to me. I shake anyway, so being cold wouldn't help one little bit. So coming up, we've got Cindy Lauper with Shebop.

0: At the nearby Bolo, there is Friday night raffles. Bolo Bistro is open for lunch and dinner Tuesday through to Saturday with Aussie meals and traditional Sri Lankan dishes. 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

And we'll go out to Weewall for the Weewall Gold. Couldn't find anything on Narrabri. Good to see the courier will be back on the 11th of June. So well done to whoever purchased it. That Moree, no, Gunnedah, Weewall and Narrabri will now get a paper. Well done. So for Weewall, winners today, Person Ambrose, the club stalwart, Rosie and Thorny, whoever they are. Runners-up was Tommy and Dave Russell. Nine pin was won by Wayne Aitkins with a nice 7-iron. Steve Martin won pin with on the 5th and Thorny the 15th. So next Sunday is a 4-ball versus par. So tomorrow at Open Tournament, Sunday the 31st, must be 10 a.m. Oh, I don't know, it's got something there for nominations. Must be 10 o'clock for nominations, 10:30 tee off. 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So well done to Weewall. 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Oh, I wonder if you can go out there and just have a go at that. So the general auction will be at 2. Tea sponsorship will be at 3:30 and dinner at 6. So well done to Weewall. A good day. So everybody get out there and support Weewall, a little club. The more people to support they can get, the better off they shall be. So we hope we get results from Narrabri next week. So it is 22:10 o'clock.

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